Gucci man and done, catch me ballin' out in London. Tom Brady with the paper, I go Super Bowl Sunday. You son bold, crazy running to the hundreds. I keep my neck and my wrist at least 100. Hood nigga with the money and he loving it. She got comfortable, she call me by my government. Pull up in the Rolls with the white seats. And pull off in the Porsche like a car thief.

Na trzecim Dub Dogs i How Does It Feel w Melo Radio. A na drugim ogromny awans. Z 11 na 2 Swedish House Mafia, Lickle Lee, to Happiness Is So Sad.

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course, the upcoming Dutch producer Lumine and a great release of My Label Musical Freedom here for us. A beautiful tune and a great start of this week's episode of Prismatic by Tiësto. Good to know that you tune in, and I got some amazing music for you. I got tracks for you from Seppa, Kedema, Fast Horses, Medusa, Kevin De Vries, and many more. But first, Doré, Close My Eyes.

That was Head High and Cone Go. Before that, Seppa, Inner Peace and Chicane with Saltwater in the Mirage remix. Much more to come. This is José Alicia, The Eternal in the Seal remix.

Guetta en Jimmy Jill Martin, Let You Go. Before that, Pastor Roses, Vivace, There's Nothing Else, and Lisa and No Chassa, On a Cloud. A lot of these tracks and many others can be found on my Prismatic by Tiësto playlist on Spotify. 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

This is Prismatic by Tiesto, and I just played for you a bunch of amazing tracks. You just heard Center Court and Ken Speaker Back to Life. Before that, Lutz and Kerma Feels Like Heaven, Mar Waiting For, and It's Murph and Katie Morgan, Forever Young. This is Ben Gold, Diving Faces.

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1: 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Prawdziwe, dobre melody.

Oh yeah, you know. Swinging a beat like this makes me wanna go back, you know. 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Something like my man James Brown would say. 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Yeah, you know. 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

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Something on a real old school tip.

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1: What's up, everyone, and welcome back to a brand new episode of Heartfelt Radio. I'm your host, Sam Felt, and we've got an amazing hour ahead of us. This week, you'll hear some incredible tracks from Jazzy, Top Talk, Lucas and Steve, Rehab, and plenty more. And of course, the moment you've been waiting for, I will finally reveal the name and artist behind that brand new Heartfelt Records release I've been teasing you with over the last few episodes. I'll also bring you some of the latest Sam Felt news, but as always, the most important thing is the music, and we're going straight in. This is my latest release with M. Kaya and Ronnie called Keep On Rising.
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0: You're listening to Heartfelt Radio with me, Sam Felt. I just played the Elephant remix of The Moment by Surf Mesa and Steve Cadet. A brilliant remix, if you ask me. What do you think of the episode so far? Let me know on my socials at Sam Felt on Instagram, TikTok, or Threads. This weekend, I'm fully back on tour and I'm very excited about it. Today, I'm taking my tunes to Ypsilon Festival in Norway. Norway is always such a cool place for a Sam Felt party, so I can't wait to get behind the decks and see you guys there. And tomorrow I'm heading to Germany for Holy Vibes Festival. And for those of you who are fans of my mom, yes, she has fans now. I've got some good news. She's joining me for the show too. It makes me really happy to be able to share these moments with my mom. And trust me, she's a brilliant dancer. So make sure you keep an eye on my socials this weekend, because I'll be sharing plenty of behind the scenes footage from the shows and everything happening along the way. But for now, back to the music. Time is ticking and I've got a lot of tracks ready for you this episode. Up next is an older Heartfelt Records release from Nick Elliott and Jordan Grace. This is Elevator.
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You're listening to Heartfelt Radio with me, Sam Felt. You just heard Let the People Shout by Otiot, and before that, I played Pulling Me Back by Jex Jones. I absolutely love these tunes, and I think they fit the vibe of this episode perfectly. But what do you think? Are you enjoying the episode so far? Let me know your thoughts on my socials at Sam Felt on Instagram, TikTok, or Threads. I always love hearing what you guys think about the music I'm playing. And stay tuned, because very soon I'm finally going to reveal the newest release coming on Heartfelt Records. I've been teasing this one for a couple of weeks now, and I know some of you have already guessed which artist is behind the track. But if you want to be absolutely sure, you're going to have to keep listening. Before that, it's time for a little Sam Felt remix to get you up to speed. Enjoy the Sam Felt remix of Rock My Body by Rehab, Inna, and Sesh.

stepped in, no intro. Didn't even say it proper. Said my name kinda sideways, like you testing the water. Two-step, then you pause. Look round, no loss. You don't talk too much, but it's clear what it costs. No trust, no code.

0: You're still tuned in to Heartfelt Radio with me, Sam Felt. You just heard Show Me by Mujo and Kashofsky. We're getting very close to the end of this week's episode. Many thanks for tuning in and spending this hour with me. 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And of course, tune in again next week for another brand new episode. But now it's time to give you what you've all been waiting for. I've been teasing this brand new Heartfelt Records release for a couple of weeks. And finally, the official release is here. These amazing artists have already released music on my label before, so I'm really happy to welcome them back to Heartfelt Records with this one. So fasten your seatbelts and enjoy the final track of this week's episode. This is the brand new Heartfelt Records release by Jack David and Montague called Surrender. Enjoy, and I'll see you next week.
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1: Here we go, guys. Episode 603 of Hexagon Radio. On to another 12 years. I might see you in Austria this weekend because I'm going to be doing a Control Alt Delete show at Frequency Festival. It's going to be special. So if you're around, come by. And also, we're going to have a lot of worldwide premieres this week, including a big one by Main Circus. We've got a worldwide premiere by Molchan and a big Feisling record coming out on Future. I'm going to be in London this week. Probably when you're listening to this radio show, I've already been there. Coming soon, that's all I can say. Keep your eye out on YouTube. It's going to be a special one. And talking about a special one, the Main Circus came to town. They're back. The track is called I Want More. It's coming out this week on Hexagon. From The Hague, bringing the hype, as always, the one to watch, Main Circus, worldwide premiere. I Want More. X, take it away, baby.

Let's do a throwback track, guys. I'm feeling it right now. Hexagon throwback track of the week. Needs no sleep, won't stop. Crazy thing about it, once again, going back into the catalog, this record sounds like it could have been made yesterday. It's the sound of now, and that's why we live in the future, and that's why we are Hexagon. And this is the throwback track of the week. Needs no sleep. It's actually a song about me. Actually, it's the act name, so the could have been my name, actually, but yeah, won't stop. And that's exactly what we will not do here. This is Hexagon Radio.

It's almost time for the Demo Day track of the week. But before that, we have a brand new tune coming out on our future label. And yeah, the title is Disco Fever, but it's definitely not a disco record. It's a record you can play in a disco if you want to blow up the disco. His name is Feisling. And yeah, get ready, strap yourself in. It's coming out this week on the future. It's a beast. Disco Fever, Feisling, worldwide premiere, future, Hexagon. Let's roll.

0: later on, getting in a FM Cabaret 5-minute mini mix, I should say. 50 would be a little bit much, right? Maybe I'll be taking my show. But in 5 minutes, that's the new format. You can do a lot. So yeah, it's time for the Demo Day track of the week. That's where we're at, because we are sort of halfway the show. And for this week, I've got a producer from Gothenburg, Sweden. He's they're actually a duo. They're made up out of Jacob Eriksson and Jakob Hulten. And they're actually called Vaza. It's spelled with one A, but it's pronounced with two A's. They're both 23 years old, started making and releasing music together in 2022. Since then, they've been working on music from different places around the world, from Sweden to the USA and New Zealand, shaped a lot of their sound and inspiration. They sent us a demo track that we loved. It's called Needle. So let's put the needle on the record, Hex.
1: Love to all Hexagonians worldwide. This week's Demo Day track comes from Sweden. Here's Vasa with Needle.
2: I put the needle on a record. Bass comes through the warehouse door. Hands up, I'm not surrendering.

still rolling out here. Hexagon Radio. Working hard as always in the office to give you guys the best. And here we go. Exhibition is back with another one. Molchan. It's called Just Feel. And yeah, what are we feeling? He's from New York City. Actually, before he ever stood behind the decks, he owned and he ran clubs. And that gave him a different starting point than most producers. He actually learned what moves a room from the operator side before he even touched the CDJ. And this track comes from that background. It's built on Latin percussion and Afro rhythm under a melodic techno core. And it's made to work on a real system in a real room. All thus, Molchan himself, Just Feel, out this week on Exhibition. Turn it up, crank it up, let's go.

At that age level is because girls, generally speaking, mature about 2 years ahead of guys. But I want to warn you, young ladies, when the fellas catch up, they're always trying to make up for lost time.

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1: 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It is, by the one and only FM Caribou. He's on a roll lately, so let him do his thing and let's see what he can do in 5 minutes.
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Yes, indeed. It's time to end the show, guys. I hope you guys enjoyed it. I'm about to close up with one final track, a Chill Time track by Merle, Sandpiper, All I Wanted. And yeah, all I wanted to say is that you guys are the best. I love you. Thanks for listening. As always, 12 years into the show. Take care of yourself. Take care of each other. I'll catch you guys on the flip side. Bye.